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3: 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I'm Otto. Bret Michaels has canceled the rest of his 2026 tour just hours after attempting a comeback performance in Georgia. The 63-year-old Poison frontman recently underwent surgery after suffering for nearly a week with a kidney stone. Michaels said he actually played three shows while dealing with the intense pain before finally being hospitalized and having the procedure. He attempted to return to the stage last Saturday, but after the show, doctors determined he was not ready and ordered several months of rest, especially because a summer heat and humidity can have a dubious effect on his type 1 diabetes and blood sugar levels. Michaels apologized to fans and says he is now focused on recovering and returning, quote, healthy, strong, and ready to rock, unquote. Buck Cherry's tour bus was one of several vehicles involved in a fatal crash in South Carolina last weekend. The crash happened in Spartanburg County around 2 a.m., with the South Carolina Highway Patrol reporting a pedestrian was hit and killed. Hours after the incident, the band released a statement informing fans that all band members and touring crew were uninjured and offering their condolences to the family of the person who lost their life. Buck Cherry proceeded with their nationwide Roar Like Thunder tour, including a show this weekend at the Michigan Mac and Cheese Festival in Kalamazoo. Former AC/DC drummer Chris Slade is announcing his retirement at the age of 79. Slade said in a statement to his social media that he suffered a small stroke about 7 years ago and it's continued to affect him, adding, quote, "I'm really jealous of the guys like the Stones or Paul McCartney who are going well into their 80s, and I wanted to do that, but it looks like I can't," unquote. Slade most famously appeared on AC/DC's 1990 Razor's Edge album. MTV will no longer celebrate the Best Rock Video of the Year at their Video Music Awards. The full list of nominations for the 2026 VMAs were announced earlier this week, the Best Rock category not listed. Viewers will now be asked to vote for rock songs under the banner of the continuing category of Best Alternative Video. Nominations for this year include 21 Pilots, Olivia Rodrigo, and Machine Gun Kelly with Fred Durst. The VMAs will be held on September 27th. The New Jersey Lottery has announced John Bon Jovi is going to be featured on a new line of scratch-off tickets. The Bon Jovi-themed tickets are coming to stores across the Garden State October 5th. Lottery officials announced the $5 scratch-offs could contain cash prizes of up to $200,000. Ticket designs will be unveiled sometime in September. And Nebraska's Central Community College criminal justice students are receiving funding from Metallica's All Within My Hands Foundation. The school received a $15,000 grant through the Metallica Scholars Initiative partnership with the American Association of Community Colleges. The funding will be used for tuition, books, and more. And that is the Rock Report. For these stories and more, including audio, video, and links, go to the Rock Report blog, 1065thebuzz.com.
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1: 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Enough about me. 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

All part of Nonstop Rock and the Buzz. If you're looking for something to watch, I thought it was pretty interesting. Was that on Hulu, I believe, the Travis Barker kind of documentary they put out. It's really good. Here's Black Label Society, Name and Blood. It's New and Only with 6.5 of the Buzz. Good morning.

0: Zeppelin, Black Dog, all part of Nonstop Rock. Going to go in here on a morning buzz, looking for something to do today. Another jam-packed weekend here in and around the Chemin County area, up a little bit north of us. We got the Manitowoc County Fair happening. We also got the GT World Challenge America Weekend. Elkhart Lakes Road America, 3 days of action-packed racing fun. America's National Park of Speed. Now it's probably 2 days of action-packed racing fun. But yeah, you got your spontaneous pants on. Why not head out to Road America? You haven't been out there this year. Well, it'd be a good weekend to go taste it for the summer. Coming up, we'll get to AC/DC. We got Alice in Chains, Offspring, Nickelback's new one coming up next.
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0: Got some scattered showers today. Increasing clouds, high of 80. Showers likely tonight, mostly cloudy, 66. Chance of showers on Sunday, otherwise 85 degrees. Monday, a small chance of a morning shower, otherwise partly sunny and a high of 86. Alice in Chains, let's get back into it. The most minutes of music in the morning, 26.5 of the Buzz.

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offspring. The kids aren't all right. I'll put a nonstop rocket going here on a morning buzz. My name is Mill Dog, and I cannot wait to see Avengers Doomsday. I wish they would release another trailer already. Nickelback, here's their latest called Rattle the Cage. It's new and only 106.5 The Buzz.

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1: 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I'm Otto. Bret Michaels has canceled the rest of his 2026 tour just hours after attempting a comeback performance in Georgia. The 63-year-old Poison frontman recently underwent surgery after suffering for nearly a week with a kidney stone. Michaels said he actually played three shows while dealing with the intense pain before finally being hospitalized and having the procedure. He attempted to return to the stage last Saturday, but after the show, doctors determined he was not ready and ordered several months of rest, especially because a summer heat and humidity can have a dubious effect on his type 1 diabetes and blood sugar levels. Michaels apologized to fans and says he is now focused on recovering and returning, quote, healthy, strong, and ready to rock, unquote. Buck Cherry's tour bus was one of several vehicles involved in a fatal crash in South Carolina last weekend. The crash happened in Spartanburg County around 2 a.m., with the South Carolina Highway Patrol reporting a pedestrian was hit and killed. Hours after the incident, the band released a statement informing fans that all band members and touring crew were uninjured and offering their condolences to the family of the person who lost their life. Buck Cherry proceeded with their nationwide Roar Like Thunder tour, including a show this weekend at the Michigan Mac and Cheese Festival in Kalamazoo. Former AC/DC drummer Chris Slade is announcing his retirement at the age of 79. Slade said in a statement to his social media that he suffered a small stroke about 7 years ago and it's continued to affect him, adding, quote, "I'm really jealous of the guys like the Stones or Paul McCartney who are going well into their 80s, and I wanted to do that, but it looks like I can't," unquote. Slade most famously appeared on AC/DC's 1990 Razor's Edge album. MTV will no longer celebrate the Best Rock Video of the Year at their Video Music Awards. The full list of nominations for the 2026 VMAs were announced earlier this week, the Best Rock category not listed. Viewers will now be asked to vote for rock songs under the banner of the continuing category of Best Alternative Video. Nominations for this year include 21 Pilots, Olivia Rodrigo, and Machine Gun Kelly with Fred Durst. The VMAs will be held on September 27th. The New Jersey Lottery has announced John Bon Jovi is going to be featured on a new line of scratch-off tickets. The Bon Jovi-themed tickets are coming to stores across the Garden State October 5th. Lottery officials announced the $5 scratch-offs could contain cash prizes of up to $200,000. Ticket designs will be unveiled sometime in September. And Nebraska's Central Community College criminal justice students are receiving funding from Metallica's All Within My Hands Foundation. The school received a $15,000 grant through the Metallica Scholars Initiative partnership with the American Association of Community Colleges. The funding will be used for tuition, books, and more. And that is the Rock Report. For these stories and more, including audio, video, and links, go to the Rock Report blog, 1065thebuzz.com.
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out in California, they got Six Flags Magic Mountain. They got a ride that, well, they had a ride that was called the X2. Apparently, over the last couple of years, there were some injuries happening. Like, people were getting brain damage because of this ride. A lot of people were passing out, but they actually did scans, and there was brain damage, so they actually shut the ride down. Here's Metallica, Harvester of Sorrow.

0: 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All part of Nonstop Rock on your morning buzz. My name is Mildog. We appreciate you making us part of your morning. We got Brewers baseball coming up again tonight. It was fun to have the Brewers last night on the buzz. They had a Packer game last night over on WHPL. 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But that was the case last night. Tonight, it'll be over on WHBL, 6:15 start time, Brewers-Rangers. 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
0: Yeah, we got some showers likely today. Increasing clouds, high of 80. Showers likely, possibly a thunderstorm tonight, 66 for a low. Sunday, a chance of rain, otherwise partly sunny, 85. Monday, maybe a small morning shower, otherwise partly sunny, and a high of 86. Sponge plowed back to Nonstop Rock. Good morning. 106.5 The Buzz.

have it back on Monday. We'll have another Amazon mystery box from Sheboygan Discount Warehouse. 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

The voice of Optimus Prime, also Eeyore, with Winnie the Pooh, sadly passed away this week. His name was Peter Cullen, and he was 85 years old. Yeah, Optimus Prime. With the movies with Michael Bay. He did some of the cartoons in the earlier years, but then he came back when Michael Bay did the Transformer movies. Here's Fox.

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0: all part of Nonstop Rock and the Buzz. Yeah, they had an accident last weekend with their tour bus. You can find out more. Otto's got it inside Rock News at 165thebuzz.com. My name is Mildog. Coming up Monday, we'll have some more tickets to give away. Yeah, ticket window Monday. 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
0: Could see some scattered showers today. Otherwise, increasing clouds, 78. Showers likely, possibly a thunderstorm. Mostly cloudy, 66 tonight. Chance of a shower on Sunday. Partly sunny, 84. Still looking at some morning rain on Monday. Otherwise, partly sunny and high of 86. Bush, let's get back into it. The most minutes of music in the morning. 26.5 The Buzz.

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1: 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In the middle of this while I'm breaking it down? Huh? Did you hear what I said?
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cruising through an hour of nonstop rock. That's right. 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

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Fade No More Epic continues an hour of nonstop rock. Your Saturday morning buzz. Can you feel it?

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0: Miss USA pageant was going on this week, and it made history for the first time ever. Her name is Justice Kelly of Virginia. It's the first time a mother and a married woman has taken down the Miss USA crown. It's the first time that's ever happened. Coming up, we'll get to Green Day, Motley Crue, Bob Evil, Third Dead Man up next.
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0: Showers likely mainly this afternoon. Increasing clouds, high 78. Showers, possibly a thunderstorm tonight. Mostly cloudy, 66. Chance of rain, partly sunny, 85 on Sunday. Small chance of rain Monday morning, otherwise partly sunny and a high of 87. Green Day, let's get back into it. The most minutes of music in the morning. An hour's worth of nonstop rock. Good morning. 1.65 The Buzz.

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That's because 82% of people polled say they live life on autopilot. 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

0: Fozzy Crazy Train. I'll put a nonstop rock in your morning buzz. Coming back on Monday, every Monday and Thursday. We do a pretty good job, besides like major holidays, if they fall on a Monday and Thursday. 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And coming up Monday, we'll have Kevin Smith tickets. 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You get tickets for the Pabst Theater show with Kevin Smith. Otherwise, have a chance to win them all day Monday from your ticket bitches. We are the Buzz.
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0: Showers likely, mainly this afternoon. Increasing clouds, 78. Showers likely, possibly a thunderstorm. Mostly cloudy, 66 tonight. Chance of rain, partly sunny, 85 on Sunday. Still morning rain possible Monday. Otherwise, partly sunny and a high of 87. AWOL Nation gets us back into an hour of nonstop rock. It's your morning buzz.

like November is a long ways away, and I am already to my limit, I think, on political ads. Has anybody, have you ever changed your mind watching or hearing a political ad? I would assume most people have their mind named up, and you're not going to change their mind. Here's the warning, kerosene, it's new and only, with six spots of buzz.

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1: 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I'm Otto. Bret Michaels has canceled the rest of his 2026 tour just hours after attempting a comeback performance in Georgia. The 63-year-old Poison frontman recently underwent surgery after suffering for nearly a week with a kidney stone. Michaels said he actually played three shows while dealing with the intense pain before finally being hospitalized and having the procedure. He attempted to return to the stage last Saturday, but after the show, doctors determined he was not ready and ordered several months of rest, especially because a summer heat and humidity can have a dubious effect on his type 1 diabetes and blood sugar levels. Michaels apologized to fans and says he is now focused on recovering and returning, quote, healthy, strong, and ready to rock, unquote. Buck Cherry's tour bus was one of several vehicles involved in a fatal crash in South Carolina last weekend. The crash happened in Spartanburg County around 2 a.m., with the South Carolina Highway Patrol reporting a pedestrian was hit and killed. Hours after the incident, the band released a statement informing fans that all band members and touring crew were uninjured and offering their condolences to the family of the person who lost their life. Buck Cherry proceeded with their nationwide Roar Like Thunder tour, including a show this weekend at the Michigan Mac and Cheese Festival in Kalamazoo. Former AC/DC drummer Chris Slade is announcing his retirement at the age of 79. Slade said in a statement to his social media that he suffered a small stroke about 7 years ago, and it's continued to affect him, adding, quote, I'm really jealous of the guys like the Stones or Paul McCartney who are going well into their 80s, and I wanted to do that, but it looks like I can't, unquote. Slade most famously appeared on AC/DC's 1990 Razor's Edge album. MTV will no longer celebrate the Best Rock Video of the Year at their Video Music Awards. The full list of nominations for the 2026 VMAs were announced earlier this week, the Best Rock category not listed. Viewers will now be asked to vote for rock songs under the banner of the continuing category of Best Alternative Video. Nominations for this year include 21 Pilots, Olivia Rodrigo, and Machine Gun Kelly with Fred Durst. The VMAs will be held on September 27th. The New Jersey Lottery has announced John Bon Jovi is going to be featured on a new line of scratch-off tickets. The Bon Jovi-themed tickets are coming to stores across the Garden State October 5th. Lottery officials announced the $5 scratch-offs could contain cash prizes of up to $200,000. Ticket designs will be unveiled sometime in September. And Nebraska's Central Community College criminal justice students are receiving funding from Metallica's All Within My Hands Foundation. The school received a $15,000 grant through the Metallica Scholars Initiative partnership with the American Association of Community Colleges. The funding will be used for tuition, books, and more. And that is the Rock Report. For these stories and more, including audio, video, and links, go to the Rock Report blog, 1065thebuzz.com.
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Miles and Shane's Rooster, all part of Nonstop Rock in your morning buzz. My name is Mildog. I had to get my ass back to Plymouth. Otto is coming up next. You can always get us worldwide. And if you didn't know, maybe you work in a metal building, you can't get that buzz signal. 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

106.5 The Buzz, Nonstop Rock GNR, hanging with Mr. Brownstone. What's up, man? It is Auto Saturday, almost afternoon. Getting that Nonstop Rock and latest Foo Fighters. It's Window on The Buzz.

0: 106.5 The Buzz, nonstop rock, text request getting in for the Who and My Life. 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
0: Got a shot at afternoon showers today. Increase of cloud, 78. Showers tonight, mostly overnight, cloudy, low down to 69. Sunday, chance of showers. Then another chance of midday showers. Cloudy, gradual sunshine, high all the way up to 84. So warming up a bit. Looking at 77 right now in Sheboygan, 86. And chance of showers, which would be bad news for NASCAR down in Daytona. Weather details, 1065thebuzz.com. Another solid hour getting going for your Saturday. Pearl Jam, it's Corduroy on The Buzz.

106.5 The Buzz and Snap Rock, Twisted Sister, and I Wanna Rock. Getting in Bush. Also got new stuff out of Bill Murray on the way. Deftones, Infinite Source on The Buzz.

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1: And Sports Day Saturday, welcome back, college football. The official return getting underway. I think they call this like week minus one or whatever. North Carolina and TCU playing over in Ireland. It's on ESPN right now. Got San Jose, USC coming up, NBC at 2. Alabama, A&M, and Howard on ABC tonight at 6:30. Gotcha. So college football's back. Well, sort of. Meanwhile, wrapping up the NFL preseason, Detroit and Indy, NFL Network, coming at noon. Bears and Tennessee, NFL Network at 5 o'clock. Brew Crew taking on Texas tonight. National TV love. It'll be on Fox. 6:15, first pitch for that. Shane Drohan goes for the crew. Little League World Series, International Championship, and U.S. Championship on ABC this afternoon. Yanks and Red Sox, L.A. Dodgers in Detroit coming up. 12 noon, MLB Network, Colorado, Atlanta, KC, and Cleveland at 3. And Arizona, San Francisco, and Philly, and the Angels, MLB Network, late games. WNBA, Chicago at New York, and it'll be on CBS coming up at noon. IndyCar doubleheader down in Milwaukee. Race one today, that's going to be 1:30 green flag. It'll be on Fox. NASCAR tonight, prime time, down in Daytona. Coke Zero Sugar 400. Yeah, it was more fun when it was the Firecracker 400 and it was back in July 4th, just saying. NBC 6:30 tonight. UFC fight night. Now, is that 2 o'clock last night or 2 a.m.? I don't know, man. It's China. Either way. Umar Nurmagomedov taking on Song Yandong, bantamweight contenders bout. That's Paramount Plus. 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Rest of the weekend, IndyCar, Milwaukee Mile, race number 2. I'll be on Fox coming up at 12 noon Sunday. And the Little League World Series Championship game, ABC, at 2 o'clock tomorrow. 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
2: 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Enough about me. 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What do you want to know about me?
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106.5 The Buzz, nonstop new rock, brand new out of Bill Murray with Dave. Remember, no, not that Bill Murray, the other one. 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
2: 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Engines pumping and thumping in time. 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

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Taking things the distance just after high noon. Got the Auto Man hanging out, Breaking Benjamin coming, and Pretty Reckless for I Am Death on The Buzz.

0: 106.5 The Buzz, Nonstop Rock, Breaking Benjamin, and Angels Fall. 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Thanks again to Plymouth Dirt Track Racing. 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
0: Chance of afternoon showers, increasing clouds 78. Chance of showers, could see an overnight thunderstorm tonight. Cloudy down to 69. Sunday, chance of showers early. Then gradual sunshine, high near 84. Looking at 79 right now in Sheboygan. Yeah, looking about the same for now at West Allis. Might run into some small hiccups, although hopefully the rain showers miss the mile for doubleheader race number 2 tomorrow. Weather details, 1065thebuzz.com. 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

106.5 The Buzz, nonstop rock, let us out of Shinedown. Gonna be young again. Got weekend movie news on the way and see their same damn life on The Buzz.

0: 106.5 The Buzz, Nonstop Rock, Hendrix, and Purple Haze. Another solid hour on your Saturday. All right, well, 5-pack of new movies popping up in Sheboygan this weekend. All right, well, Coyote versus Acme. Actually, you know what? It looks all right. I like the concept, and I'll just say the following. Oh, wait, you can't see me holding up the sign that says Yipes. Well, either way, John Cena on that. Dog Stars, new one from Ridley Scott. Post-apocalyptic something or another. Idiots with Dave Franco. Yeah, it sounds like comedy-ish, sort of. Legend of the White Dragon. And Buddy with Topher Grace opening up. 2 weeks away, new Practical Magic and another Resident Evil in 3 weeks. Landman fans going to have to wait longer for Season 3. The hit Taylor Sheridan series will not return this year. The first two seasons followed a pretty quick schedule. Season 3, months behind schedule and still being written. So they're early 2022. Yeah, that's never good when it's like, so wait, when's it going to be done? He's still writing it. Oh, well, that could be a hindrance to filming, I guess. Outer Banks star Chase Stokes says doing his own stunts on his hit Netflix show has taken a serious toll, including 3 concussions, short-term memory loss. Says the concussions have had a lasting effect. I don't remember the chunk of dialogue from last night when he arrived at work a couple of times. Says that it's part of the craft is knowing when to let it go, and he has toned back on stunt work for this year. You know, probably a good idea. Just saying, you know, they have stuntmen who do that sort of thing for a living. And PlayStation store owners could see some movie purchases disappear from the platform. Sony says more than 550 movies and TV shows will be removed from some user libraries beginning September 1st because of expiring license agreements. Change primarily affecting customers in the UK. Affected titles in Terminator 2, Rambo, Paddington, Apocalypse Now. Consumer advocates say the move, a reminder, physical media remains the only way to guarantee long-term access to purchase content. To which I say, Apocalypse Now, which version? Because I've seen like 150 different director's cuts. That maybe, yeah, if you just pull down one or two of them, it might not be the worst thing in the world. Just saying. Nonstop Rock Queen on the way.
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106.5 The Buzz, Nonstop Rock Queen. Another one bites the dust. Header up to 1 o'clock GT weekend out at Road America. We'll be talking some GT racing coming. Evanescence on The Buzz.

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Got Foo Fighters coming, Zep on the way. 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It's Die For You on The Buzz.

0: 106.5 The Buzz, Nonstop Rock, Foo Fighters, and Best of You. Getting in Zeppelin, Van Halen, White Zombie on the way. Lou Brutus with your hard drive details, cruising through. Another Saturday back ticket window Monday. Got your shot for Kevin Smith. 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That's right. The man behind Silent Bob. Well, actually, he's not behind. He was Silent Bob. Is Silent Bob, I guess, would be the best way to put that. Again, evening with Kevin Smith, Pabst Theater. 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
0: Afternoon showers, increasing clouds, high near 78 today. Chance of showers tonight, chance overnight too. Cloudy down to 69. Sunday, chance of showers early, then chance of late afternoon showers too. Cloudy, gradual sunshine, high near 84. Looking at 76 right now in Sheboygan, sitting at 107 for downtown Las Vegas. Weather details, 1065thebuzz.com. Another solid hour, nonstop rock getting going. Lou Brutus with hard drive details on the way. Got Van Halen, Zeppelin, The Eternal Question. Hey, what can I do? It's on the Buzz.

106.5 The Buzz, nonstop rock Van Halen, rockin' Panama. Luke Bruce with your hard drive details to come, and White Zombie on the way after Dayseeker. Crawl back to my coffin on The Buzz.

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0: 106.5 The Buzz, non-stop reaction. This priest got another thing coming. That another thing would be more non-stop rock. Also going to be talking some GT racing coming up here. Of course, GT America weekend going on out at Road America. Always a good time. Of course, so busy, man. Everybody's got stuff to do, which means, you know, too busy to cook. Peabody's Pizza, you're home for the all-request Buzz lunch all next week. 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BLT, taco. Again, nobody going to be upset if you bring home Peabody's for dinner tonight rather than, you know, wasting time with that. And then get where you get back out to Road America, man. Check out the Buzz Lunch page for details, 1065thebuzz.com.
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0: Chance of an afternoon shower, high near 78. Chance of showers and thunderstorms pretty much all night. Cloudy, down to 69. Sunday, chance of showers early, then another chance of showers late. Cloudy, gradual sunshine, high up around 84. Looking at 77 in Sheboygan, 37 and partly cloudy for Mongolia. Weather details, 1065thebuzz.com. Going to be talking some GT racing on the way. Another solid hour, nonstop rock, starting finger 11. 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

0: let's go hunting, baby. Say, friend, you go up that ridge, and I go down in the swamp. We'll get that buck.
1: If some of our teenage thrill seekers really want to go out and get a thrill, let them go up into the northwest and tangle with the grizzly bear, a polar bear, and a brown bear. They'll get this thrill. That will cleanse the soul.
2: .065 The Buzz, Non-Stop Rock, Sweaty Uncle Teddy, and I don't think we're supposed to be shooting at stuff quite yet. It's hunting season is coming, trust me. All right, we got to get through Road America season first. Got details on that on the way. 3 days grace and kill me fast on The Buzz.

0: Sheboygan's Rock Station 106.5, The Buzz on the phone this afternoon. GT World Challenge America coming to Road America this Friday through Sunday. On the phone, driver of the Auto Technic Racing BMW M4 in the GT4 class, Kevin Bohm. How you doing, sir?
1: I'm doing great.
0: Alrighty. Now, for those who don't regularly follow sports car racing, explain what GT racing is a little bit for the uninitiated.
1: Yeah, GT racing is really cool because we race cars that look just like the cars that you see on the street. So like the BMW that I race, it's very, very similar to what you would find at the BMW dealership with just a few extra bits, a wing and a splitter. But the actual body shape and all that looks exactly like the street car. And especially in GT4, for example, like the actual engine power is less than the street car in order to make the BMW the same speed as all the other cars, like the Porsches and McLarens and all the other competition. So in some cases, it's even less than what you find on the street. So in GT, you still have a lot of carryover, in GT4 anyway, a lot of carryover to what you find on the street. There's a lot of GT3 cars on track as well. Those cars have a little bit less to do with what you find on the street. They still appear very similar. You'll recognize the BMWs and the Porsches and the Mercedes just like you would find on the street, but there's a lot more modifications. They'll be a lot lower. They'll be a lot wider. The wings are really, really big. So it's still familiar, but those cars are a little bit more of everything.
0: So how tricky is it having multiple classes out on track at the same time?
1: You know, in GT4 America, we're very fortunate because it's only GT4 cars on track at once. And in GT3, they'll only have GT3 cars out on track at once. There's still multiple classes, though, and those classes are broken up by the different drivers that are in the cars. So you'll have some drivers that are amateurs that really are only kind of moonlighting as drivers. They're on in the race car maybe 5-6 times a year, so they're a little bit kind of newer, and they're always a little bit slower than the guys that spend a lot of time behind the wheel. You'll have pros behind the wheel like myself that were behind the wheel. Maybe I've been in a race car, I think maybe I skipped 1 week this month, so quite a bit. So you'll have the pros, and you make the classes based on whether you have two pros in the car, one pro and an amateur, or both amateurs. So the real challenge is dealing with all the cars can go the same speed, but sometimes the drivers are achieving that speed a little bit different. So you have to kind of read the body language of the car in front of you to understand what that car is getting ready to do based on who's behind the wheel and their experience level. So we end up having to do a lot of homework and understand like what every driver's capabilities are. And we have to really recognize the car numbers, know who's driving it. And it takes a lot of mental power for sure.
0: Well, and on top of that, you're going around Road America, which in and of itself is a challenge.
1: Yeah, that's right. I mean, Road America is probably the fastest track average speed-wise on the calendar in SRO. We're in the GT4 car, we're going over 150 miles an hour three times a lap. I think in the GT3 cars, they're going over 160 miles an hour. So it's quite a lot of high speed. The straightaways obviously go past really fast, but the turns and the brake zones are where the action really happens. And it all happens fast, especially when we have big fields of 35 cars on track. There's a lot going on. We have to deal with the speed. We have to react to all the cars around us. It's a lot to take in, that's for sure.
0: Talking with BMW driver Kevin Bohm, GT World Challenge at Road America this weekend. So how has your season been going so far?
1: You know, we've been very, very fortunate. We've been on the podium a lot this year. So I think we've only missed it maybe once, twice. It's hard to remember, but we've had a lot of champagne spraying moments, which is a huge achievement in this series. We've missed that top step on the podium a couple of times. We should have had it and didn't quite get there. So we're really looking for that turning point in our season now that we're at the halfway mark to really get to that next level. We've got a ton of second places. We need that win to really set us going forward the rest of the season.
0: Tough place to get it. You're, again, headed to Road America this weekend. Now, you've been here before. What is the key to turning a good lap at Road America?
1: You know, the real key to Road America is figuring out how to start the straightaway earlier than the cars around you. So what does that mean? That really means getting to full throttle first. So you have to find a way to not give up any time in the brake zone, make it through the turn as fast as you can, but then not overdrive the turn in a way to where you can't get to full throttle. If you can get to full throttle first, you start the straightaway earlier, and then you end up going a couple of miles an hour faster than everybody down the really long straightaways, and that's where all the lap time is. If you can just be even a half a mile an hour faster down the entire straightaway, then that time is just adding on top of itself the entire straightaway, and you end up eating up cars alive. So that's the real secret to do it. It's a huge challenge at Road America because the brake zones are so important. You're going really fast when you hit the brake pedal, so it's really hard to be precise. So it's the challenge of hitting the brake at the right moment, really putting it all on the line in the brake zone, but not overdriving the corner in a way to where you can get the full throttle first.
0: See, and we've had other drivers on this year who've described Road America as magical, but also brutal in that it's a great track, it's a great challenge, but any mistake just winds up being so costly.
1: Yeah, and that really builds on what I was just saying, because if you're in a racing situation and you overdrive a corner just a little bit and you have a bobble and you need to catch the car and then you get back to power a little bit late, well, if somebody around you didn't have to do that, then they're going to make a pass or they're going to get far enough away from you to where you can't make a pass. So there's not a lot of good places to make a mistake at Road America because every single turn leads on to a really long straightaway. So there's no forgiving corners. And then there's a lot of corners that have a lot of high risk. So to put it all out on the line, you can't make a mistake and put one wheel off in the grass because there's a lot of consequence that comes with doing that at times. So it's a track that gets every driver's attention, every single lap, every single corner.
0: Well, and there's also the distraction of it being in the middle of what is basically a national park, and you got smoke from bratwurst grills drifting through. How much of that do you guys notice while you're out there running? Well,
1: you know, sometimes I'll catch the smoke because you're always wondering if it's from a car, but the real thing that's distracting is when you catch the smell of those brats getting made at the grill. That really gets your attention. It makes me check the clock on the dash and how much time's left in this race. I'm hungry all of a sudden.
0: Well, and that leads into, so part of what makes Road America a magical place, we do have some of the best trackside food in all of America. What are you looking forward to eating this weekend?
1: Yeah, it's definitely going to be, there's a brat in my future for sure. I can't wait to get it, to be honest.
0: I like it. Good season for the roast corn, too. Head up to the Lion Stand just off of turn 5 there. GT World Challenge America coming to Road America August 28th to 30th. That'd be this weekend. All right, Kevin, so if people are looking for you out on track, more than the number, what color car are you driving this year?
1: Yeah, our car is bright orange, almost like construction sign orange. So it's that in gray. So it's pretty bright. It's pretty easy to see. You'll see an Impact 60 logo on the side of it. That's our charity that we're really trying to bring into the limelight this season. And that's the best way to look for the orange car. There's a couple of orange cars, but there's only one orange BMW, so it'll stand out for sure. And definitely it's easier to see it when you're at the track. So definitely if you're in the area, you can purchase those tickets at roadamerica.com. We'd love to have everybody out to the track. It's an open paddock, so everybody can come and hang out with us in the where the trailers are. They can get a up close look at the cars. You might even run into me and be able to say hi. So it's a really cool place to be. Esro is really open, so it's easy to get access. So that's one of my favorite things about it.
0: Unfortunately, in Wisconsin, we are very, very familiar with the orange barrel color scheme. So therefore, we know what to look for, Kevin, definitely. Talk about the charity a little bit. What are you guys doing with that?
1: Yeah, so Impact 60, this year we partnered with Impact 60 to try to raise awareness for that organization. It's based where we are here in Ohio, and it's kind of a local organization that's really focused on kind of the local concerns. So feeding people, housing people, clothing people. That's something that sometimes goes unnoticed. It's easy whenever life's good to not know that some people don't have it as well. So this organization tries not to let any of that stuff kind of go the question, make sure anybody that's struggling gets those kind of bare necessities for their life. And this year it's pretty rewarding to be able to kind of put their logo on a race car and make sure that everybody that sees it knows where that they can go and donate and help this organization really improve the community here.
0: Well, that is really awesome, Kevin. If people want to find out more about everything going on with your race team, where do they head to?
1: The best place is to go to kevinboehm.com. So that will link you to all of our social. That'll link you to all of the information about Impact 60 as well. Everybody that we work with, that's the kind of home base to get distributed to all the different programs that we work with, for sure.
0: All righty. Well, good luck this weekend, and just try not too many on the brats, at least not until you're done on Sunday, all right? That can slow you down a little.
1: That's right. Yeah, I've still got to make weight. I can't add too much weight before the weekend's over, so I'm going to have to budget myself and stay on top of that.
0: Well, it's all worth it, sir. Kevin Boehm, thank you very much for taking the time.
1: Yeah, thanks for having me.
0: And there we are, GT World Challenge driver Kevin Boehm. Once again, GT World Challenge America this weekend at Road America in Elkhart Lake. 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

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Don't forget, Mandatory Metallica coming up. Belky's got three in a row for you tonight at 8 o'clock. Nonstop Rock, GNR, coming afternoon, Oddity on the way, STP, Vaseline on The Buzz.

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0: That's some afternoon showers, increase in clouds, 78. Chance of showers tonight, might see thunderstorms overnight as well. Cloudy down to 69. Sunday, showers and storms early, then showers and storms later in the afternoon. Cloudy, gradual sunshine, high up around 84. Looking at 77 right now. In Sheboygan, got 67, partly cloudy, Beijing, China. Weather details, 106.5TheBuzz.com and GNR.

106.5 The Buzz, Nonstop Rock, Pink Floyd, Back to the Wall. Hey, you! How you doing? Smashing Pumpkins to come. Got your afternoon oddity after Chevelle going face to the floor on The Buzz.

0: 106.5 The Buzz, Nonstop Rock and Smashing Pumpkins with today. All right, Rock Report's on the way. Got Belky popping back in at 4 o'clock. And down to Florida we go for your afternoon oddity, where a Florida man arrested after stealing two beers from a Family Dollar store. In other news, they sell beer at Family Dollar? Employee said the man was acting strangely. Watched him put two 16-ounce Natty Ice into his pants pockets. Really? I mean, don't get me wrong here. Stealing wrong, but if you're going to steal, you're stealing and you still go for the Natty Ice? Anyway, left the store. Police found him sitting about a block away from the Family Dollar. Man initially denied stealing the beer after officers showed him he had been seen on camera. Told them, they got me on video? Oh, okay then. And surrendered to custody, charged with shoplifting and petite theft. Once again, the revelation there. Wait, they sell beer at Family Dollar? Since when? I mean, that, okay. But, yeah, I suppose. That's Family Dollar. So what do they got? Well, they got Natty Ice. Ah, yeah. No, it makes sense now. A and B definitely add up together. All right, well, make sure you pay for your beer as you head out this weekend. Let's roll. Let's be careful out there. Don't let them grind you down. Go, Brewers. Go, Pack. Go. Have a good one, friends. Let's check the Rock Report.
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0: 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I'm Otto. Bret Michaels has canceled the rest of his 2026 tour just hours after attempting a comeback performance in Georgia. The 63-year-old Poison frontman recently underwent surgery after suffering for nearly a week with a kidney stone. Michaels said he actually played three shows while dealing with the intense pain before finally being hospitalized and having the procedure. He attempted to return to the stage last Saturday, but after the show, doctors determined he was not ready and ordered several months of rest, especially because a summer heat and humidity can have a dubious effect on his type 1 diabetes and blood sugar levels. Michaels apologized to fans and says he is now focused on recovering and returning, quote, healthy, strong, and ready to rock, unquote. Buck Cherry's tour bus was one of several vehicles involved in a fatal crash in South Carolina last weekend. The crash happened in Spartanburg County around 2 a.m., with the South Carolina Highway Patrol reporting a pedestrian was hit and killed. Hours after the incident, the band released a statement informing fans that all band members and touring crew were uninjured and offering their condolences to the family of the person who lost their life. Buck Cherry proceeded with their nationwide Roar Like Thunder tour, including a show this weekend at the Michigan Mac and Cheese Festival in Kalamazoo. Former AC/DC drummer Chris Slade is announcing his retirement at the age of 79. Slade said in a statement to his social media that he suffered a small stroke about 7 years ago, and it's continued to affect him, adding, quote, I'm really jealous of the guys like the Stones or Paul McCartney who are going well into their 80s, and I wanted to do that, but it looks like I can't, unquote. Slade most famously appeared on AC/DC's 1990 Razor's Edge album. MTV will no longer celebrate the best rock video of the year at their Video Music Awards. The full list of nominations for the 2026 VMAs were announced earlier this week, the best rock category not listed. Viewers will now be asked to vote for rock songs under the banner of the continuing category of Best Alternative Video. Nominations for this year include 21 Pilots, Olivia Rodrigo, and Machine Gun Kelly with Fred Durst. The VMAs will be held on September 27th. The New Jersey Lottery has announced John Bon Jovi is going to be featured on a new line of scratch-off tickets. The Bon Jovi-themed tickets are coming to stores across the Garden State October 5th. Lottery officials announced the $5 scratch-offs could contain cash prizes of up to $200,000. Ticket designs will be unveiled sometime in September. And Nebraska's Central Community College criminal justice students are receiving funding from Metallica's All Within My Hands Foundation. The school received a $15,000 grant through the Metallica Scholars Initiative partnership with the American Association of Community Colleges. The funding will be used for tuition, books, and more. And that is the Rock Report. For these stories and more, including audio, video, and links, go to the Rock Report blog, 1065thebuzz.com.
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2: 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Thank you for this chance to kick ass. We are your humble servants. 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Amen.
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106.5 The Buzz, Nonstop Rockin', Linkin Park. And he is the crown. Got Balky coming at 4. Back at you bright and early tomorrow. Otherwise, catch you Monday. Buzz Lunch with Peabody's Pizza back at noon. Avenged. Hail to the king, baby. It's on The Buzz.

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1: Drum roll, please. 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

0: Mornings Alive on the Buzz. Bad Omens coming up on your Saturday afternoon. Foo Fighters and Five Finger Death Punch give you a check, too, on what events are coming up today and tomorrow. On the way with a check on weather next on the Buzz.
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9: 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But first, your weather buzz.
0: Wet today, rain 76 the high, 68 tonight, tomorrow. Scattered showers, maybe a storm with a high 81. Going to be a bit warmer here. Humid. Monday's high 85. Foreigner with some hot blooded on 106.5 The Buzz.

0: It's 106.5 for The Buzz. Hey, events coming up this weekend, of course. Well, with the rain out there, I don't know if the Plymouth Dirt Track racing is going to happen tonight, but I want you to think about joining us tomorrow. I got the huge annual Arts and Crafts Fair coming up at the Wade House Historic Site. That's tomorrow. Kicks off at 10 a.m. till 4 in the afternoon.
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talk about an epic show, maybe a bucket list concert to check out. Those guys, Foo Fighters, going to be doing a show with AC/DC coming up. Here's Five Finger Death Punch on The Buzz.

0: that rocks.
1: 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It's the right word, but still.
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0: Mike Nails on the buzz. Well, this is interesting. Every state's least favorite state. I bet you can guess what Wisconsin's is. I'll tell you what it is. Coming up with a check on weather next on the buzz.
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0: Scattered rain showers. 76 a high, 68 low tonight. Tomorrow, get a high around 81 with some scattered showers. Maybe a storm Monday. Hot, humid showers, 85. Quiet riots on the buzz.

Don't lie. Which state do you hate the most? Living in Wisconsin. Hate's a strong word. Dislike. A new map broke down every state's least favorite state. Cali has the most other states that hate it, followed by Florida. And apparently New Jersey hates itself. How does that work out? Wisconsin? I know. Maybe it's a Bears thing. Apparently we don't like Illinois. And neither does Illinois like us. It looks like Minnesota doesn't like us either. Why can't we just all get along?

0: 3 days grace on the buzz. Got the crew coming up. Some peppers in there. I got some Winnebago. That's coming up here before 6 on the buzz.
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0: The Buzz.

Damn that PSL, right? I'm talking about the pumpkin spice latte. Apparently, Google data says it's still our favorite fall drink. Pass on that. I'll take the banana bread latte. Unless it's like $10 a glass. That's usually the case, right? Break it, Benjamin, on 106.

0: Boys. Hey, hang on tonight. Coming up at 8, Mandatory Metallica's coming up here. Ozzy's on the way. Sick Puppies throwing some Scorpions with a check on your weather for the rest of the weekend next on The Buzz.
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0: Scatter rain showers overnight, 68 tomorrow. Thunderstorm, 81. Hot, humid Monday showers, high 85. Time to rock you like a hurricane. Here's the Scorpions on The Buzz.

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0: Sick puppies. You're going down. 106.5 with a buzz. There's a collection of hot takes from people on Reddit that are trending this weekend that things will get you canceled. Like, elected officials and judges should have to retire by 75. Right. People should be allowed to have non-lethal duels to settle personal disputes. And both major political parties in the U.S. stink.
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2: 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I'm Otto. Bret Michaels has canceled the rest of his 2026 tour just hours after attempting a comeback performance in Georgia. The 63-year-old Poison frontman recently underwent surgery after suffering for nearly a week with a kidney stone. Michaels said he actually played three shows while dealing with the intense pain before finally being hospitalized and having the procedure. He attempted to return to the stage last Saturday, but after the show, doctors determined he was not ready and ordered several months of rest, especially because a summer heat and humidity can have a dubious effect on his type 1 diabetes and blood sugar levels. Michaels apologized to fans and says he is now focused on recovering and returning, quote, healthy, strong, and ready to rock, unquote. Buck Cherry's tour bus was one of several vehicles involved in a fatal crash in South Carolina last weekend. The crash happened in Spartanburg County around 2 a.m., with the South Carolina Highway Patrol reporting a pedestrian was hit and killed. Hours after the incident, the band released a statement informing fans that all band members and touring crew were uninjured and offering their condolences to the family of the person who lost their life. Buck Cherry proceeded with their nationwide Roar Like Thunder tour, including a show this weekend at the Michigan Mac and Cheese Festival in Kalamazoo. Former AC/DC drummer Chris Slade is announcing his retirement at the age of 79. Slade said in a statement to his social media that he suffered a small stroke about 7 years ago and it's continued to affect him, adding, quote, I'm really jealous of the guys like the Stones or Paul McCartney who are going well into their 80s, and I wanted to do that, but it looks like I can't, unquote. Slade most famously appeared on AC/DC's 1990 Razor's Edge album. MTV will no longer celebrate the Best Rock Video of the Year at their Video Music Awards. The full list of nominations for the 2026 VMAs were announced earlier this week, the Best Rock category not listed. Viewers will now be asked to vote for rock songs under the banner of the continuing category of Best Alternative Video. Nominations for this year include 21 Pilots, Olivia Rodrigo, and Machine Gun Kelly with Fred Durst. The VMAs will be held on September 27th. The New Jersey Lottery has announced John Bon Jovi is going to be featured on a new line of scratch-off tickets. The Bon Jovi-themed tickets are coming to stores across the Garden State October 5th. Lottery officials announced the $5 scratch-offs could contain cash prizes of up to $200,000. Ticket designs will be unveiled sometime in September. And Nebraska's Central Community College criminal justice students are receiving funding from Metallica's All Within My Hands Foundation. The school received a $15,000 grant through the Metallica Scholars Initiative partnership with the American Association of Community Colleges. The funding will be used for tuition, books, and more. And that is The Rock Report. For these stories and more, including audio, video, and links, go to The Rock Report blog, 1065thebuzz.com.
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Got your food trucks coming back here, so you wind down summertime. Hard to think that it's the final few days of August. Bull Wrath, Kiwanis Park's back at it Monday here. Food trucks, 4 till 8. We'll see you there with The Buzz.